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1: Back behind the mic, back to work. What up, Mario and Courtney Lopez here. Fired up that we get to hang with you for the next few hours. A lot of radio fun to get into, including a great guest, actress Lana Condor. She's set to join us with a scoop on her new movie, The Devil's Mouth, plus another round of the slang game.
2: Plus, we'll dig into the buzz to catch you up on everything trending from the weekend. Filter through our mentions to see what is on your mind. And we're just a few songs away from asking a random question. So turn it up. You're on with Mario and Courtney Lopez. Lucy,

0: Come to my house. 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This is 102.7 Kiss FM, hit music from Memphis. I'm Mario Courtney Lopez. Music rolls on in a sec, but first, Cordo's going to break down a few of the new things hitting TV and streaming.
1: Furious on Hulu. It's a new crime drama from New Girl creator Liz Merriweather. Emmy Rossum stars as FBI agent Alice Black, who becomes obsessed with hunting a calculating female serial killer, played by Lola Pettigrew. The first three episodes drop with new ones weekly.
0: I've never heard of a female serial killer.
1: Yeah.
0: Female murderers, but not female serial killers.
2: There's one in that show, Killing Eve, with Sandra Oh. Yeah. But that's the only, that's a fictional
0: that's
2: thing.
0: Scripted. That's
1: the one that Charlize Theron played.
0: Oh, yeah, that's right. You're right.
2: Yeah, very good.
0: Monster, that's right. That's literally like the only one. Eileen Hornos.
1: That's right.
0: That was her name.
2: By the way, I found a goat noise. That's an actual goat.
0: That's an actual goat.
2: Yeah, sometimes they say yeah when they make noises. It's very strange.
0: Yeah. Wow. So that's
2: going to be your ringtone.
1: Was I doing a sheep?
0: Yes.
1: The Ridge. It's on Acorn TV. Psychological thriller starring Lauren Lyle as Scottish doctor Mia Beaton. She travels to New Zealand for her estranged sister's wedding, only to discover her sister is dead.
0: Oh.
1: And soon gets pulled into a web of small town secrets and lies.
2: Of course.
1: Jay Ryan also stars.
0: Well, she won't be going to the wedding.
1: The sister?
0: She won't have one.
1: Well, because she's dead. Yeah. And Hannibal, season 1-3, it's on Netflix. Brian Fuller's critically acclaimed psychological thriller returns in full. All three seasons are available.

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1: All right, at On With Mario Lopez on Instagram, at On With Mario on Facebook and X. Just a few of the many ways to get a note to us. Mario and Courtney Lopez here. We love hearing from you. A little more music, and we're going to dig into our mentions to see what you've sent our way.
2: In the meantime, you got a song you want to hear? Just let us know and hang on. We're back to see what's on your mind next.

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1: You're on the morning, Courtney Lopez. Time to dig into our mentions, see what's on your mind. We love hearing from you. Questions, comments, whatever you got. What'd you find, honey?
2: Okay, I know you're excited about the recent announcement that humans could theoretically live up to 156 years, but how do you think Cordo feels about it? I can't believe people are.
1: So, I posted on my IG stories, I always like to do fun headlines, that I can't believe it was a real headline. I've been seeing it in Time Magazine, a bunch of reputable sources, that if a person starts really taking care of themselves and starts taking the right, I don't want to say medicine, but the nutrients, what have you, GLP-1.
3: The regimen of vitamins and stuff.
1: Exactly. You can live up to be 150-something. That's wild. But here's the thing. If I'm down to be like 156, but I want to be 156 and like function. I don't want to be like Yoda and just kind of chilling, looking all crazy.
3: I don't think you can do much about that.
1: Are you sure?
3: Although I've known you for 15 years, you look the same. So maybe.
1: Well, thank you.
2: But this question isn't about you.
1: Well, yeah, it is about me. They just said.
2: No, it isn't. It's about how does Cordo feel?
3: Actually, that was the question, technically.
1: Right. They said, I know you're excited.
3: This was some background info.
1: How do you feel? How do you feel? That's right.
2: I think it's terrible.
1: Why?
2: I've always told you I do not want to live that long.
1: That's terrible. You just want me to be
2: young. I don't
1: want to
2: live till I'm 156.
1: Why not? We get to see our great grandkids, everything.
2: I told you. I want to leave this earth when there are pictures of me still looking good. And that's how I'm remembered.
1: That's terrible.
2: I don't want to look like a shriveled old mess. And those are the last things that everyone thinks of
1: me. So you want to leave me alone, is what you're saying.
2: I will never leave you alone because I'll haunt you.
3: Yeah, she's going to haunt you after. Right. I figured out, by the way, what you have to apparently do to live to 156. Because I asked Rock if I could live to 156 and what do I do? And it said you almost certainly cannot. At least not with current science and technology. But this theoretical model from Russia says that if all other aging processes were eliminated and only the accumulation of somatic mutations in non-dividing cells remained as a limit, median lifespan would reach that.
1: Huh. So you're saying there's a shot?
3: There's a chance.
4: More Mario Lopez coming up.
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2: Have you ever wondered why we don't pronounce the meow in the word homeowner? Home-meow-owner.
0: Well, because it is not a full word. It's a hyphenated word. And so it breaks it up.
3: Well, no, it's a full word. You just
0: no, it's hyphenated.
2: No, it isn't.
3: Homeowner's not.
0: Homeowner's hyphenated.
3: No,
0: it's when not. I've seen it, it's. I'm gonna. Look
3: well,
0: it
3: you've
0: up
3: seen
0: right
3: it wrong.
0: Now. Look it up right
3: yeah,
0: now.
3: I'm look it up too.
0: Stand by. Stand by. Let me see. Homeowner. Oh, you know what?
3: It is not hyphenated.
0: It is not I stand corrected. Mm. According to ChatGPT,
2: you're one of the first to hear him admit that he was wrong.
0: I am man enough to admit when I am wrong. It's rare, but I am wrong. Wow. You're right. There are a lot of words like that. You don't pronounce them certain ways mm-hmm. when from the, you know what I mean? There's a couple good ones that I can't remember at the moment, but okay.
3: Start saying meow.
2: Meow. What the hell that-

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1: Mario Courtney Lopez with a quick look at the buzz. Americans are increasingly choosing pets over children. 40% of adults saying they would pick a furry friend over having a kid if forced to choose. That's cold as ice. Survey also found that this trend is even stronger among younger generations, with 55% of millennials and Gen Z considering building a life centered around their pets instead of raising kids. People said they prefer pets these days because the freedom, easier care, and the lower financial costs.
2: You don't have my pets, then.
1: Wow. Wow. Yeah. That is, look, I get the, it's obviously more expensive to have kids and pets. However, a pet is like a little kid that never grows up. You have to keep doing stuff for it with a much shorter lifespan. But that's not good for population in the future.
2: No.
1: That does not bode well.
2: That is not good.
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1: You're on Mario and Courtney Lopez. Music rolls on after some quick health buzz. Nostalgic fitness is trending. Break out the leg warmers.
2: Yes.
1: Gen Z ready for some jazzercise. TikTok overrun with clips from Jane Fonda aerobics to Tai Bo. Oh, Billy Blanks, get in there. Experts say it's all about going back to something that's fun and enjoyable, not so high intensity and exhausting.
2: Well, Tai Bo was intense and exhausting.
1: It was as intense as you wanted to make it.
2: So
1: if you really, really commit, then yeah. But otherwise, you can kind of kick those kicks kind of low and it's not so bad.
2: Listen, I'm all about this because I am ready to bring back Sit and Be Fit. Do you remember that?
1: No, but that doesn't sound fit at all.
2: Well, it's because it's senior citizens.
1: Oh, yeah.
2: Where they sit and they lift, literally did and one with their finger. Two.
1: Oh, my God.
2: Three.
1: Hey, get them moving.
3: Hey, you got to start somewhere.
1: Yeah. All right, let's get back to music. Yeah.

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1: Some July 20th birthdays. Shout out shortly. Mario and Courtney Lopez here. Frazier is getting those ready. What obscure holiday are we celebrating today, honey?
2: It is National New Jersey Day. Celebrating New Jersey, the third state to join the Union, the Garden State, highlighting its history, culture, cranberries, blueberries, tomatoes, and other contributions.
1: Fun fact about New Jersey. We spoke about it not too long ago. New Jersey is the only state in America where you are not allowed to pump your own gas.
3: Oregon used to be like that. They changed the law.
1: Yeah. Correct. That's why it's only New Jersey. And so any gas station you go to, they still pump your gas.
2: Do you have to tip them?
1: I don't know, because
3: I think you can.
1: In Jersey. But I remember growing up, you used to have an option. You had full service and self-service, right? And then they just got rid of the full service entirely. But I wonder why Jersey sort of hung on to. I mean, is that good? Do we like that?
3: It creates jobs for people. It is a job creator because there's someone that has to be there to do it.
1: Correct. But it also makes it more expensive for the consumer.
3: It does.
1: Because gas is expensive, and now you got to tip this dude.
2: Right.
3: And yet, it's not as expensive as here in California.

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1: You're on Mario Courtney Lopez. Quickly squeezing in today's celeb birthdays, as always. Frazier's going to list them off. We're going to try to guess the ages.
2: Kate Beckinsale. Underworld, bunch of movies.
0: 50.
3: 52.
2: 53.
0: Wow.
2: Jason Statham. The Transporter.
0: 54.
3: 55.
2: 59. Sandra Bullock.
0: 55.
3: 56.
2: 62.
0: Oh.
2: Helen Mirren. The Queen, or she played the Queen.
0: She's in Mobland, too. She's great. I'm going to say Helen is.
2: She is insane in Mobland.
0: She's great. 76.
3: 82.
2: 81.
0: Wow.
2: And finally, from the Rolling Stones, Mick Jagger.
0: Legend. I believe he is 82.
3: He said that like he was going to say.
0: I thought I had it.
2: And I turned my head.
3: 83.
2: 83 is correct.
0: Oh, see? See her little game?
4: More Mario Lopez coming up.
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1: You're on Mario and Courtney Lopez. A few more songs. I'm going to fire up Zoom so we can chat with today's guest, actress Lana Condor. Her new movie is The Devil's Mouth. Back to get the scoop on that and more next.

0: 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Lana Condor on with us right now. You're on with Mario Lopez. We were talking about your movie, The Devil's Mouth, coming up. And I know you had another action thriller come out earlier this year called Pretty Lethal. So you're digging these adrenaline-type roles, huh?
1: I know. I don't know what's going on with me. Like, typically, I'm not... Me as Lana is a very sleepy girl, so I don't know why I'm choosing these very active roles, but I'm loving it, and they're so much fun, and it's a joy to get to go to work every day, and that's what I'm kind of chasing. So,
0: and that one had Uma Thurman in it, right? How was she to work with?
1: She's amazing. Oh my God. Well, she's the GOAT.

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1: Wrapping up with Lana Condor, you're on with Mario Lopez. We've already talked about a couple of movies, but later this summer, you got another fun movie coming out called Coyote versus Acme. My whole childhood right here, about the iconic cartoon, of course, Wile E. Coyote suing Acme Corporation. I can't believe they're making this like a movie. Tell me about this.
2: Oh my God, we're so excited about this film. It's been a long time coming. But yeah, that comes out later this summer. And it's kind of this love letter to the nostalgia, like just that, you know, so many people grew up with these characters and with this franchise. And it was just a joy to be able to be a part of it. And Will Forte and John Cena are hilarious in it. And it was a joy to make. So I really hope that people see that film in theaters, because it, if you followed the story of that film, it's kind of a miracle that it's coming out in the first place. So we hope that we can get some seats, some butts and seats for sure for that one.
1: Well, good for you. Good for you. Congratulations. And listen, everyone, be sure to catch our new thriller, The Devil's Mouth, on Amazon Prime starting July 29th. Lana, thanks for checking in.
2: Well, thank you so much for having me. It's always an honor. Thank you so much.
1: Oh, you got it. Take care, sweetie.
2: Have a good one.
1: Okay.
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0: All tomorrow, Courtney Lopez. Music rolls on after a quick look at the buzz. Whitney fans, listen up. A whole bunch of Whitney Houston items headed to auction. 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
1: But I don't understand why. 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What I'm trying to say is that

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1: 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Has anybody ever confused you for somebody else? And was it awkward? Call the show. 833-501-BAMA is the number. 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
1: 833-501-BIMA is the number to call the show. Has anybody ever said anything awkward to you, like confused you for being pregnant or confused another baby for being yours? Emily, did this happen to you?
2: I have this person at work who's asked me twice if I'm pregnant.
0: Asked you how many times?
2: Two or three times.
0: What did you say?
2: I said no.
0: What did you say after the second time? Were you like, stop asking me?
2: I was trying to be really nice, and I just said no. But then I also just got married in April.
0: Well, congratulations.
2: And so ever since I got married, everyone's like, so when do you do?
0: Oh, that would make me so mad.
2: I'm like, I just got married. Just because I just got married doesn't mean I'm getting pregnant.
0: Absolutely. Emily, thank you for calling the show, and thank you for listening.
2: Thank you.
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For whatever they do that you think is funny. 833-501-BAMA is the number to call the show. 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

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Has anybody ever confused you for somebody else? And was it awkward? Call the show. 833-501-BAMA is the number. I'll tell you what's going on next.

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1: Apparently, I have a baby now.
2: What? How did you get a baby?
0: Thanks for listening to the Alabama Show. I'm Alabama with producer Blake. So I was at TJ Maxx over the weekend shopping, buying some clothes.
2: Yeah, as you do.
0: I go into the fitting room and I try on the clothes. And then I come out of the fitting room. And, you know, there's always a person working at the fitting room that they're like, oh, take these, take this, whatever.
2: Yes.
0: So I give her the clothes that I don't want and take the ones I'm going to keep. And she goes, your baby's so cute. And I went, what? And as soon as I said what, her eyes got real big and she went, oh, no. And I look over and there's a guy sitting on the bench waiting on his wife to come out holding their baby.
2: Okay.
0: And I was like, that ain't my baby. And he looked at me like, she ain't my wife. And then the woman just kept apologizing profusely to the guy, but then she didn't even acknowledge that I existed anymore. I was like, hey, lady, you insulted me too. Do I look like a mom? No, you, I was a blonde-headed baby. I have the brownest hair. That ain't my kid.
2: You could have felt good that someone thought you had motherly instincts at a TJ Maxx.
0: No. Well, I would have had she kept apologizing to me, but she ignored me and kept looking at the husband like she insulted the husband that he could have been married to me.
2: Maybe she was like, oh my gosh, you look so good for a lady that just had a baby. Congrats.
0: She had nothing else to say to me. She kept apologizing to him. I was like, why are you apologizing to him so much? He'd be lucky to have me as his baby mama. I'm a good looking woman.
3: This started so much drama.
0: I walked away like, what was that? What just happened?
2: Would you rather have that or somebody say, you look great for a pregnant lady? You know what I mean?
0: I've had people ask me if I'm pregnant before when I wasn't pregnant, and I got very mad at that too. And that's when I started going to the gym. What is wrong with people? Call the show. Has this ever happened to you? 833-501-BAMA is the number. That's 833-501-2262.
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0: 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Has anybody ever said anything awkward to you, like confused you for being pregnant or confused another baby for being yours? Emily, did this happen to you?
1: I have this person at work who's asked me twice if I'm pregnant.
0: Asked you how many times?
1: Two or three times.
0: What did you say?
1: I said no.
0: What did you say after the second time? Were you like, stop asking me?
1: I was trying to be really nice, and I just said no. But then I also just got married in April.
0: Well, congratulations.
1: And so ever since I got married, everyone's like, when do you do?
0: Oh, that would make me so mad.
1: I'm like, I just got married. Just because I just got married doesn't mean I'm getting pregnant.
0: Absolutely. Emily, thank you for calling the show and thank you for listening.
1: Thank you.
0: Bye.

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It's 102.7 Kiss FM. There's going to be some new pumpkin candy released this year for your favorite season, which is pumpkin spice season. I'll tell you more with three things you need to know next.

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Also, make sure you keep listening. There's more chances to win $1,000 on the way, and we'll see you tomorrow morning. Something.

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that. 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Money really all that we fiending for. 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I'm a demon lord. 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
1: So check this out. 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They're about to say, I'm not into this anymore. 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
1: Well, I have had the chance to be around Kim Kardashian quite a bit to know that she possesses an incredible skill set. She works hard. She shows up. She is focused. Her ex, Pete Davidson, says one of Kim's skills should be considered a superpower. It's her ability to not give a you-know-what, to block out haters, critics, bad press. 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

0: 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I see Hoda Kotb now. Every time I see you on television, I feel better. And it really is a magic power.
1: Ryan, we get one ride around the sun, and that's it. This is your go. You get to decide how your day's going to go based on how you live. And so two people live in the exact same worlds, and one's complaining all the time, and one's like, life has never been better. Yeah. And like, I want to be that girl. I want to be the life has never been better girl.
0: Hoda Kotb, she's got a podcast. Tell us about the framing of what you're going to do on this podcast.
1: It's all about infusing life with joy through retreats, through, you know, this app, lots of other reasons. But the premise here is everybody, including myself, we're all starving for inspiration, for something to be infused in us that makes us feel better on any given day. I want whoever's listening to leave a little bit happier, a little bit lighter, a little bit brighter once they stop listening to this with some kind of action. And so I was thinking about things that bring joy.
0: I love it. This is going to be great. So you have to listen to her podcast. 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I mean, this is something where you'll learn something and you'll probably feel pretty good on the inside after you hear it. Right?
1: Love it. Love it. Ryan, what fun. Thanks for having me, honey.
0: You're the best.
1: Okay. Love you too. Bye, Ryan.
0: We'll see you soon.
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1: Would you ever try and match make your kids? 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
2: Like the apps, like Hinge, yeah. 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You give your phone to your parent and say, you know what? You swipe for me. You try to pick the match.
0: Next.

0: 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Sissany, can you explain what parents are doing and how they're doing this?
1: Yeah, so this kind of stemmed from a few viral stories that have gone all over social. This 27-year-old named Esty moved back home after a really bad breakup, and her mom decided to help her get back out there by literally taking over the dating apps. And she went full matchmaker. She even bought the Hinge Plus account, which I didn't even know that you could pay to get a better Hinge.
2: Yep.
1: And then her daughter was all for it, trusting her mom's opinion, really kind of just stepping into this and starting to go on dates that her mom was choosing for her. And then they basically shared this, and that there's more parents and there's more stories out there of parents doing this now. And as a mom, like, I would love nothing more in a few years to like match my kids up. I mean, we kind of do it now. We kind of do it now. Like, we have friends. They're like, oh my God, they're going to marry each other one day, and then we'll be in-laws.
0: All right, well, let's not wait. Michaela, you're close with your mom. You're of dating age. Let's get her in on this, right? I've talked to her before.
1: Michaela,
0: She's in Rhode Island. She's got nothing to do in Rhode Island but
3: trust
0: type for
3: my
0: you.
3: Mom.
1: Come on. You don't know that.
0: Oh, come on.
1: You know what? My sister matched Michael and I up. And
2: sister is very different than mom.
1: But my sister's very momish. Like, she's 8 years older than me, and she's always like that bossy mom feeling of
2: different,
1: a sister.
2: Different than mom.
1: And I'm happy that she matched us, is my point.
0: You're welcome, Mark. I'm going to give you a segment. You're welcome to call my mother and ask her if she wants to do this for me.
4: Oh, okay.
0: You can do it today, tomorrow, any day. Schedule her, call Connie. Present this idea to her and see. I want to know what she would look for me. Let's ask her that.
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0: Seacrest with you. Sisney, Tanya, everybody is here. By the way, what is the right way to get a number these days? Can you ask, or do you hand them your phone, or do you have to do that thing where they sync contacts?
1: Is it phones?
2: Mikayla, you're with our
1: Is it phone numbers,
2: Mikayla,
1: or is
2: you're
1: it?
2: You're the only one that knows.
1: Or is it IG accounts?
0: Mikayla, you meet a dude. Do you like do that thing where they sync their thing? They just like it like automatically morphs.
1: Yeah.
0: Or do you give them their phone and put the plus in?
3: I don't know what this is.
0: When you want a guy's number, a guy's number or give your number, do you just hand them your phone and type it in? Do you get their phone and type it in? Or do you do the whoom?
3: I think they just ask for it, and they either hand me their phone, I give them my number, or
1: yeah, the whoom thing is very sexy.
0: It's
1: not.
0: It's fine to hand your phone off.
3: Yeah.
0: It's fine to hand your phone off. But what if you hand your phone off and you don't know their name?
1: So the trick is, here's the trick. If you don't know their name, you take their phone and you say, let me put my phone number in your phone. Oh, wait. No.
0: Okay, well, you haven't done this. You're married.
1: Wow. I just did this with Lisa Vanderpump,
4: A little rusty over there.
1: Excuse me. But what you do is you get them, you text them. You have to figure out a way to get them to stop.
0: I'm sorry, everyone.
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8: 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It's like needing a lawyer, but getting some guy

0: Well, it looks like Benny Blanco also filled out the workbook calling in the onesies. Have you heard this headline?
1: What? Well, he may have done his own version of calling in the one before he dated Selena Gomez.
0: All right, that's coming up. That story in a second.

0: Seacrest is in it. 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If you want to get someone's number, take someone's number, just hand them the phone after you hit plus in the contacts. Type it in, get the phone back, move on. 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Talk to you tomorrow.
1: Bye.

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Big Sue hanging out with you. Justin Bieber on the way along with Destiny's Child. And did you know that tomorrow is National Lasagna Day? If I were to celebrate, where would you send me? I will tell you some of my favorite Italian restaurants in the city. I'm going to go with Bari, Cocosa, and Pete and Sam's just for the nostalgia of it. 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I want to know, all right? 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

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Don't move.

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0: 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Miranda in Bartlett, this is a great dad joke. 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Why did the pony ask for a glass of water? 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

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I wore, it's not a sweater, but like a thin long sleeve. 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

I mean, I do have a hot take. I don't think your pet should sleep in the bed with you. 102.7 Kiss FM. My name is Dino. I love my dog, Colt. We got him at Shelby Farms a decade ago. 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That's not sleeping. That's like a slumber party at PetSmart. When I was young, I fell in love.

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She was 14 years old.

We all have the one family member that needs to stay off social media. For me, it's my grandma. She's 86. I'm not changing her ways. 102.7 Kiss FM. For other people, maybe it's the mayor of South Haven. Like, what? The internet's a wild place, y'all. You are in charge of what other people know about you. I always tell my kids that about social media. It's Kiss FM.

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